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1: Edward Tom, 35720, ET 35720. Southbound 329, I believe, over 8 on the wall.
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0: 19.
1: Adam King Frank, 2238, AKS, 2238. Please let me know who that comes back to.
0: Copy. I have that coming back to, looks like that Jacob Brown, possibly Raymond first name.

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0: Sam William Adam 8942, SWA 8942, going to be northbound 333 over 4 on the wall.
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0: It's going to be 332 over 2 on the wall.
1: 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And what state was it out of?

0: 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Thank you.
1: High five.
2: Copy, I'm coming from Fisher Park. Is there another squad that's closer?

0: 36 and D. David.
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0: It was right there when I came out. I haven't seen it yet. 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

0: Hotel Channel 1 Slats 1063 for Silver Alert out of Dane County. Break. Three 29 1949. He's a male, white, 5'9", 180 pounds, green eyes, gray balding mustache, possibly a scruffy beard, possibly wearing jogging pants and sweatpants. Was last seen 6/5/26 at 12:10 p.m. at the hometown pharmacy in Wanakee and did not return home. Robert does likely have Alzheimer's and would be driving a 2017 blue Ford Escape with Wisconsin 28 Adam Henry Union 7000. They found stop, pulled, and advised for Dane County. End of ATL, KBF 277.
1: Town of Burlington responded to a 798 Kramer Court for a 60-year-old female who fell and has pain when trying to walk. She is conscious and breathing. Repeating, Town of Burlington, respond to 28798 Kramer Court for a 6-year-old female who fell and now has trouble walking. She is conscious and breathing. Time of tones is 1925.

0: person for a child abuse report? To 21 and referencing a Taylor throwing a hairbrush at her 9-year-old son, which resulted in black eye and bruises. They were in a moving vehicle when this happened.
1: So I'm going to tell you one back and forth.

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1: Serving a special event number at the high school. Jump monitoring traffic for graduation.
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0: Robert Harvey, November 7, 1932, for a 17-year-old male who's consciously waiting to his speaker, should be at the crew. Oh, I don't know, you're not dressed.

0: issues that we could see from here. 17 didn't want to answer to elaborate on it, so you could just put us 10-8.
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2: The state's out of, but it's going to be Lincoln 3, Tom Henry Adam Lincoln, L3THAL, going to be northbound, Highway G off-ramp.
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1: 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Workshop, Connie is answering you. Terrans are going to be self-transporting.
0: Right, we can see. We'll check in with Maguana. Go ahead and head out.
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0: It's going to be Wisconsin 621, Henry John Young, 621 HJY, we're at Pine and Bluff.

Dispatch all channel ones, about 1063 for ATL out of Sheboygan break. Continuing, Sheboygan is requesting a welfare check on an Acidia Chang 628-1980. We'll be operating a black 2014 gray Toyota Avalon, which is Wisconsin 28. Adam Victor Paul 5435, last seen near Oostburg, traveling southbound towards Milwaukee with concerns for traveling out of state. The city does have a history of schizophrenia and other mental health issues. If found, stop, we'll check welfare, advise the city to contact her sister, return the vehicle, and advise Sheboygan. End of ATL, KBF 277 and 1946.

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1: I'll be out at 23533 West 8 Mile for my traffic stop 1423. Any warnings?
0: 905.
2: Possibly be in the city of Burlington this has happened. I'm going to go drive around and try to find this park, but it sounds like a welfare check definitely needs to be done on this 9-year-old son.
0: Copy.

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1: Can you check in-house and try to find the plate for Taylor Holbach's white van? Supposedly she's driving around right now under the influence with all four of her kids. We could just have Burlington look for that.
0: Copy.
1: For an update, she was last seen by Casey's on near State Street.
0: Copy.
2: Five dispatch, I'll take a look for her vehicle.
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1: I'll be out with debris on 36 just north of Kramer.

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1: Med 171, go.
0: We'll be back in quarters.
1: 1957.

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1: The attachment of 6-1's call, please. I'm in the area.
0: Copy.
1: 905 dispatch, I'm out with the vehicle at 360 Jones, which is through the prior residence.
0: I copy 905.
2: On the 905, if you can try to get your eyes on that 9-year-old, he should have bruises to his face, and she grabbed him by his throat today, so possible neck mark.
1: 10-4.

0: second.
1: Parts that has a shed with some tires around it. Should be a baseball field somewhere in Burlington.
0: Got it. I can. I'm 60 to the address. You want me to still check for the park or just make the address?
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0: Florida, County to ambulance 381.
1: I believe I'm out with the 9-year-old. There are scratch marks on the neck, and right eye looks puffy and red.
0: Copy.
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0: Hey, can you give me MV1 and 1 to this location, please?
1: Come back.

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Ambulance 122 back in quarters.

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1: Quarters until otherwise advised.
0: 3-2011. What?
2: She leaves the Tie Ridge Park in the city of Burlington off of Lincoln Street. I'm just going to head over there and confirm that those landmarks are there. But I just called her, and according to her Life 360, that's where she was when it happened.
0: 10-4, sorry, she was at what park based on the Life 360?
2: Tie Ridge Park. It's on Lincoln Street right by BMH.
0: 10-4, thank you.
3: 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We'll be standing by.
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0: 360.
1: High Ridge Park. It's on Lincoln Street, right by BMH.
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2: 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We'll be standing by.
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17 once said 21 in reference to her kids being confronted by a man. Says they see him walking all the time, gave the kids squirt guns and started fouling them.

0: suspicious circumstance, Milwaukee and Chestnut.
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0: on dispatch. Can you just mark that she gave us consent to check her van? I'm going to be looking for one of the items that the complainant said was thrown at her kid.
1: Copy. 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

the items that was described to a T as being thrown at the sun is in the vehicle. So just note that.

0: Edward, Nora. First is Jeffrey, John Edward, Frank, Frank, Robert Young. Middle and Mary, male white, 10-3 of 7-2.
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0: 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Turned over to the PD.
1: 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I don't need him back.
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1: Alarm company called back with an update. 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
1: Message received.
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1: Not sure you won't have to return. 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

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Yeah, I'm out with them. They just confirmed it's Highland Park in the city.

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1: 281, go ahead.
0: False alarm confirmed. No hazard present. Engine 31 clear returning. Alarm is the night set.
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Street unit A, 17 is stating his wife is intoxicated and destroying the house and hitting the dog. 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
2: 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She can't put any pressure on her legs. She is in hospice. Repeating, City of Burlington Rescue, respond to 872 UN Court for a 74-year-old female who has leg pain. She can't put any pressure on it. She's conscious and breathing. Time of tone 2107. Couldn't use the front door upon arrival.

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0: 1 for a rescue run? 1721 Raymond Avenue, male passed out at the kitchen table. Sounds like she's trying to get him in the car, but not answering the PBX's questions.
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0: 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One-9, did you copy?
1: Yeah,
0: copy, I'll put you both 10-8.

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Do you want to still go to the address?

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0: 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So, 43, your patient's a 70-year-old male who isn't feeling well and asking to be checked out. He's with officers.
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future.

One Squad's first safety alert out of Caledonia. It's going to be the 1600 block of Windale Drive. Sounds like the caller has heard 9 shots saying they are not fireworks. End of safety alert, KPF 277 at 2213.

Union Grove Rescue, respond to 842 18th Avenue, Carriage Hills Apartments. In the basement, there's multiple carbon monoxide alarms going off. Nobody's feeling ill. Repeating, Union Grove Rescue, respond to 842 18th Avenue for a possible carbon monoxide. In the basement, multiple carbon monoxide alarms are going off. Nobody's feeling ill. Time and tone, 2215.

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0: Med 261 is en route.
1: Central, you're not 2217. The caller thought her husband, 62-year-old male, was possibly having a stroke, that he's sweating and had went unconscious. He is now conscious.
0: We copy.

Female who's bleeding from her rectal area. She has blood in her stool. Repeating, City of Burlington Rescue, respond to 677 East State Street. Burlington Health and Rehab, unit number 5 in bed 511B for a 49-year-old female who possibly has rectal bleeding and blood in her stool. Time and tone 2223.

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2: Mateo, I'll be en route back to the city.
3: 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Copy.

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2: 19-year-old son is at her door and threatening the 17 text message that he has a gun and is going to kill her.
0: 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She was saying that earlier, said he was supposedly threatened her.
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There was someone in there having a hard time. Thinks that they were in there for over 30 minutes.

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0: I copy. I'll put you back on it.
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3: .1 copy. 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

0: Reckless. Northbound 336 over seven, a silver Jeep SUV is northbound, serving in and out of the lanes. Did not have their lights on, but they did just turn them on.
1: Tonight, dispatch, you're pulling in at Reckless now, trying to get out of that lemon.
0: Copy, 29, do you still want 12 to respond?
1: Negative, if I find it, I'll do a 15.
0: Copy, 12 and 22.
2: Sorry, that's not direction. You know, that's put me on the call.
0: I copy.
3: My 251 will be in route. My 251 will be in route for 72 Oceanville. Has very low blood pressure. She's conscious and breathing, but very weak. She's laying on the floor with back

0: 9. Looks like it's most recent mile marker 334 over 2, and it's in the middle lane.
1: Just not getting on 11.
0: Copy.
2: Station 14. I'm also on the K King on ramp to the I. I can keep an eye out as well. Do you have a caller X for calling?
0: Copy. We do have a caller. They're going to be in a gray Lexus SUV. And what squad was calling that they're on it?
2: Station 14.

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1: 10-4, I'm just getting up to 20, so a little farther behind it.

0: 29, you were 10-1. I couldn't copy any of that.
1: I think I see the 17 candidates on. Oh, they're getting close to K, and I'm just not getting to the 2-mile turnaround.
0: Copy. Is there another squad calling?
2: K3.
0: Copy, 1-5.
3: Behind that vehicle, monitoring traffic.
0: Copy, state 214.

0: RP turned their lights off now, or their hazards, rather. I'm coming up to G George right now. Thus far, I haven't seen any driving behavior.
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1: I didn't see any violations either. All of the North County line, keep coming today.
0: Copy.
1: 12.

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I'll give him a call.

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Engine 361, engine 371, tower 241, medic 371, 3601, 2401, and William F. Beethoven alert. Respond to structure fire at 616 Washington Parkway. Use fire operations 1. Switch to fire ground radar wire.

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1: Somebody has an electrical fire in the oven. It was the coil that started on fire. Our caller did attempt a fire extinguisher and it did not work. He has those smoke and flames contained to the oven at this time.
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1: A 31,000 block of High Drive for a vehicle versus deer about a half a mile east of here. Your caller's going to be in a black Dodge Caravan with the hazards on, facing westbound. Unknown if the deer's still on the road.

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2: 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The disavowing.
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2: Charlie from the 251.
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1: You guys can clear and return, thank you. I'll be out here shortly.
2: Copy that, thank you.

official weather statement from the National Weather Service for a strong thunderstorm impacting northeastern Racine. Strong thunderstorm moving southeast at 55 miles an hour from Greenfield. Wind gusts up to 40 miles an hour could knock down tree limbs and blow around unsecured objects. Time of tones, 2344.

0: 5 to the traffic.
1: 5 by 2.
0: Could be northbound at the overpass. Adam Robert, Ida Edward Sam, I believe it's 4, or Adam. And northbound, C overpass.

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1: 908. I'll be at Milwaukee and Lewis, Zebra Adam Bravo 9155. ZAB 9155, it's going to be a black Tacoma. I'll be in the 100 block of Lewis Street.
0: Copy that.

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At 5946, Bailey Road. 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
3: 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My partner could hear the fire alarm going off in the background.

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0: This is Walter County, Agency 11 is going to be clear to senior attorney, patient turned over to PD.
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1: 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Stretch the line.
2: Good fire.
1: Copy. I'm going to see you in about 10 seconds.

0: 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Simple answer.
1: Okay.
0: Some fires in the back of the building. I mean, you're told, oh, accidents are out.
1: Copy, 24-1 on scene. Copy, working structure. All occupants are up.
2: I copy, but you're on 2.
3: Go room from St. Thomas.
2: Copy that, including you.
3: Yeah, from him, good night.
2: Thank you, have a good night.
1: 04.
4: As soon as we can send water, we're going to hit this quick as a 2.5 and then reduce it down to a bundle.
1: Stop here. I'm on scene. I'm just setting up now. Command. Looks like we're going to be able to handle this on our own at this point.
5: I'll call shortly. Bill, I'm Fred.
1: South Shore.
6: You got it.

0: attention, City of Burlington. Stand by. Attention, City of Burlington Fire and Rescue. Respond to 420 North Pine Street. This was a transfer from Walworth. The upper apartment, the carbon monoxide alarms are going off. All attendants are standing outside. Currently, nobody is feeling ill. Repeating, City of Burlington Fire and Rescue, respond 420 North Pine Street, Martial Arts Wellness. The upper apartment, the carbon monoxide alarms are going off. The attendants are standing outside. Nobody's feeling ill at the time. Time and tone's 902.
1: For a person now, I'll call in some help.
2: Yeah, yes,
1: we can
3: research you now.
1: Copy.
3: 03, you got the tower set up?
2: I do.
4: For a carbon monoxide that was going off in the upper unit, nobody's feeling ill, but they're all standing outside. Did you want to call?
1: Awesome, bye.
4: Copy that, thanks. Go through the alley.
1: Not only copy.
4: Take a box alarm 24-1, please. I copy that. Is it going to be the male half, the petitioner, or the female?
1: Female.
4: Copy that.
2: Before we get a chance to get a second line, I'll be able to...

0: It said that the attendants were standing outside.
1: All right, I copy. I didn't have anybody in front of 420 on the front side. I'm checking around back. I got people out in the alley.
0: Yes, if I just go through the alley.
1: All right, I copy. 9:32, I'm on scene. I'll be outside skiing.
0: 9:32 on scene, 0004.
2: Williams Bay in Lake Geneva. Trucks from Fontana and Elkhorn. Tenders from LaGrange, Darien, and Elkhorn. Ambulances from Clinton and McGuanago. Chiefs, City of Elvin, Elkhorn, Williams Bay in Lake Geneva. 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All responding department units must switch to and acknowledge Mavis Division 103. Dispatch on Elkhorn, County Bay at 12:05.
3: There's no primary right now.
4: Yeah, there's just a lot of overalls.
3: Second is being called to where the original fire was.
4: Okay, you got a par 3 inside, right?
3: Correct.
4: Command copy that, we got a par 3 inside right now, working.
5: Fire copy, command copy, is fire down or under control then?
4: Fire's not, she's still checking for extension and we got a lot of overall to do.
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5: Fire copy. I need it to fall.
6: Half a tank.
5: Oh. Yeah, copy.

0: Ferrari County from Fontana. We're going to take a pass on that truck request.
1: Eight-oh-one, respond to a maintenance call at 5946 Bailey Road in Delvin Township for box guard 24-1 to the box level. 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
0: Got it.
2: I'm kind of listening to that. 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
2: Truck 261. Sounds like you're in love at 208. If you guys can just switch over to Ivern.
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4: 49 of Ledesma, give me 21.
0: On the first floor.

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3: 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Adam Young Henry 9953, AYH 9953, will be on the bypass and push north.
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1: We are.
0: Okay, I'll be returning.
2: Coming from LaVinge, we copy as well.
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1: 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Just took a false alarm.
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Jets Soul Rescue respond Southern Wisconsin Center 21425 Spring Street. Cottage number 18 for a 74-year-old male having shortness of breath. Attention, Kansas Soul Rescue respond 21425 Spring Street. Cottage 18 at the Southern Wisconsin Center for a 74-year-old male short of breath. Time is 0-0-0-0.

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comment with the homeowner's phone number. You just attach that to her, and then you put both last names.

That's for officer safety. City has a call for shots in the 1000 block of Harbridge Avenue for one heard on a Raven. KBS 277 at 032.

0: Let's do the ones in a row.
1: Denver, 12:37.
2: Squads, be advised of shots reported in the city at the 1200 block of LaSalle. One heard on Raven 2 minutes ago, no calls in at the time. End of safety alert, KBS 277, midnight 37. Unseen. 532 unseen, 0038.

3 locals. The town of Darlington Fire Department has struck up box number 24-1 by authority of the incident commander. County clear, 1232.

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1: 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Just leave me on it, right?
0: Copy. I'll just throw it back up and let you write on it.
1: Jennifer.

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1: Southbound 332 over 2 on the shoulder with Adam Zebra David 8427.
0: Copy.

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0: County from Bayville, Canadon County Fire. We copy the Collins will have a unit round very shortly from the scene.
1: And you've got an 80-year-old male just needing a lift assist. He's pulled out of his chair, not injured.
2: Operator was taken RCJ.

0: out of that.
1: 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Frank Paul 338125 FP338125 will be on the bypass in Yankee.

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1: 12, over. 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
1: Caledonia is requesting assistance with the DRE at Ascension. Is that something we can do?
2: Dispatch, Mission 4-1, clear of Alta Vista.

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1: Caledonia is requesting assistance with a DRE at Ascension. Is that something we can do?
0: Affirm.
1: Copy that, thanks. Dispatch 5016, I'll glad to make you a call, if you could head that way.
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3: 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You're going to have a male who is outside on the pavement next to a white Kia, sleeping, and looks like he threw up.

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1: 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He is breathing next to a Kia, Lake Geneva Clear 121.

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1, for officer safety, city has a call for shots in the 1600 block of Grange Avenue. One heard on a Raven. Nothing further. 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
1: We did.
0: All right, copy. Your line's been on scene. We have not seen you in energies yet, but the meter's shut off.

That's 716, Virgil. In the area of East Main Drive and Gale Road, there was somebody in the middle of the intersection trying to flag down cars. This was called in by a passerby. They were wearing gray clothing.

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0: 25 Meta Bridge on our, we just received tones for 61 Valley Street call. Is it a typo or?
1: Yeah, it wasn't excellent. I was just trying to get car 371 out there with you. I didn't know they were out there.
0: No worries. Thank you.

0: 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Bring me on Washington and East Frontage Road.
1: Copy. Copy, thanks. Did you see my message? Oh. Four, thanks.

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1: Those receivers.

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0: 15. Adam Lincoln, 7541. PAL, 7541. We're going to be on 20 in Oaks.
1: I copy.
2: 15, I'm, or 16, I'm with 15.
1: I copy.
2: Be advised they stopped in the left lane of traffic.
1: I copy.

attention, City of Burlington Rescue, respond to 31531 Bear Arbor Drive, Unit 203, for a 28-year-old female who is vomiting, has abdominal pain, she's conscious and breathing. Repeating, City of Burlington Rescue, respond 31531 Bear Arbor Drive, Unit 203, for a 28-year-old female who is vomiting and has abdominal pain, she's conscious and breathing. Tavatone 309.

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0: 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Actually, I couldn't copy. One more time.
1: I'll advise if it's the operator.
0: I copy. 12, do you copy?

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I will work on confirming.

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It's a commitment for contempt of court. The bond is $99 or 1 day with no court date if posted. 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
0: Last name Barry Hill, boy Edward Robert Robert Young, Henry Ida Lincoln Lincoln, first name Robert Ida Charles Adam John Adam, middle initial R Robert. 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

0: kid that was northbound, but you probably can't see it if you're on the off ramp.
1: That's still pretty accurate. Can't really see much.
0: Okay.
2: 49, do you want to put anyone on this?
0: Don't believe we have anybody.
2: I copy. Other jurors are airing it out right now.
0: 11, I'm heading to the interstate.
2: I copy, 11. Multiple squads, 49.
0: Advise that it was a blue escape.
2: 5011, did you key up as well?
0: I was acknowledging.
2: Copy, any other squad trying to key up?
3: State 214, I copied some of what that traffic was about a flock hit on the interstate. Can you advise further? I'm on the I right now.
2: I copy. We got the flock hit northbound at the county line. It's for a missing person. The plate is Adam Henry Nora 7000. It's going to be on a blue Ford Explorer, Ford Escape.

0: Northbound at 20 right now. I'll try to get turned around. I just had a blue escape, I believe it was, northbound from that location, just north of 20.
1: That got me.

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1: 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Do you need me to redo it?
0: Negative. Thank you.
1: No problem.
2: Shimiko parties to the Bird Ave address, right from Guinea Mileage.
1: Go ahead for mileage.
2: 121023.
1: I copy at 526.

0: caught up with it here, 325 over 4 northbound. I'll be stopping it.
1: I copy. Do you need another?
0: Thank you. When you never stop, 39 northbound.
1: Multiple squads, stay, go ahead.
0: Alex 1, lights and siren northbound to try and catch up to it. I'm right behind your unit.
1: I copy, 5011 to GTF.
0: I was just advising state behind me. We're pulling over 27th exit.

10-8 with a sub report and send this to the

Attention, City of Burlington Fire, Kansasville Fire, Town of Burlington Fire. Respond for a Mavis in Salem Lake, card number 58-01. The following are due. City of Burlington with an engine to the scene. Kansasville tender to the scene. Town of Burlington with a tender change of quarters. Repeating, City of Burlington Fire, Kansasville Fire, and Town of Burlington Fire. Respond for a Mavis out of Salem Lakes, card number 5801. To the scene of 7718 Shorewood Drive. Staging is at Shorewood and 76. They're requesting City of Burlington with an engine, Kansasville with a tender, and Town of Burlington with a tender for change of quarters. Time and tone is 534.

Mavis Division 102 on behalf of Mavis Division 101 to all locals. The Salem Fire Department has requested box number 58-01 to the box alarm level for a structure fire at 7718 Shorewood Drive by the authority of command. Staging will be at 76 in Shorewood. The following companies are due to the scene with engines: Salem Lakes, Randall, Terrace, Antioch, Twin Lakes, City of Burlington, and Summers. With tenders: Salem Lakes, Wheatland, Terrace, Kansasville, and Newport. With trucks: Bristol and Kenosha. 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Special equipment: Racine fire bells and the bus company for sheltering. The following are due for change of quarters: Summers engine, Antioch chief, Kansasville tender, Lake Geneva ambulance, Round Lake engine, Town of Burlington tender, Summers chief, and a Grays Lake ambulance. 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

know, I got in touch with Dane County. Their deputy who's working on this case is going to give me a call, so I'll let you know what exactly they want done.

0: 21. We stopped an ambulance for a Mavis call in Salem Lakes. 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The address would be 7718 Sherwood. Again, you are due with an ambulance. Sarah Jones, 543.
1: If I can give them your phone number, is that okay?
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1: I copy Med 282 responding. 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

Burlington, City Burlington Rescue, respond 1700 South White Road, Unit 2207 at the Oak Park Place for a 68-year-old female with low oxygen. Attention, City Burlington Rescue, respond Oak Park Place, 1700 South White, Unit 2207 for a 68-year-old female with low oxygen. Time and tone 608.

0: County. Now, you were requesting the phone number for the son, right?
1: Yeah, but he just some sort of contact information in case we need it.
0: Okay, and I just want to confirm, I have the name of Keith. Does that sound familiar?
1: Abrams.

Southbound 63 and ATL out of Kenosha, break. Continuing, the ATL is going to be for a black Subaru Ascent, Wisconsin 28 of Tom Zero X-ray. Ida Charles Adam, it was involved in a shooting at Bluebird Motel in Summers. It should be occupied by three and have two firearms in the vehicle. The vehicle is registered to a Juan Maldonado Sanchez party. Listed address is 2213 Clark Street. If located, advise Kenosha County Sheriff's Department and use caution. Subjects are armed and dangerous. End of ATL. KBF 277, KSA 413, KSJ 640 at 627.

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Mavis Division 102 on behalf of Mavis Division 101 to all locals. The Salem Lakes Fire Department has struck out box alarm 58-01. All units on scene can remain on scene. All change of quarters remain change of quarters. Mavis Division 102 on behalf of Mavis Division 101, clear at 640.

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0: 3900 block of Highway K. Where was the vehicle that's been tagged? It was tagged on 64. Could you attempt to locate that call number for this vehicle?
1: I copy.

0: 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Templar. 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
0: 12061. I'll be out at that special event at 40 zone.

Dispatch to all squads information on a cancel for a silver alert that was given out through Dane County on a Robert Oshbach. You can cancel, been located.

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211 Pearson Drive, 211 Pearson Drive for a 78-year-old male. Possible hip injury from a fall, which includes 754.

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1: Government to one.
0: They are requesting a laser siren and a further update on the injury. He did hit his head. Apparently, it's reported about 10 a.m. There's been cuts to his hand. We're walking conscious.
1: Not doing one, guys. Thank you.

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1: Adam X-ray George, 5451, AXG 5451 on a blue Kia. Gonna be high drive at Main Street, high at Main.
0: I copy, high at Main.
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1: It's going to be Wisconsin, Victor Zebra 2116, VZ 2116. We're going to be on the bypass eastbound, just off of Pine.
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1: 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Wisconsin, 236 Zebra, Mary David, 236 ZMD, will be on the South English settlement, just north of Durant.
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0: Copy, I have a reckless driving complaint that just came in. Occurred at Nordic Ridge and Anna Avenue. 17 states, they were walking their dog and almost got hit by a female in a white Honda Pilot. They do have a plate, Adam Sam Victor 3048.
1: Seen, or were you looking for it?
0: They do want to be seen. They're going to be walking back to the residence at 26548 Nordic Ridge. They said it'll be about 15 minutes before they get there.
1: That's where.

Wisconsin traffic. 28. Boy Young, 2678, BDY, 2678. Southbound on the shoulder, 331 over 6. 10-4.

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1: 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I'll be on H, just south of Braun.
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0: 613 dispatch, rural Wisconsin, boat 28. Captain William Sam, 1070 Tom Mary, 1070 PM.
1: County, is this just an inquiry or are you doing a boat stop?
0: Just an inquiry, I just want to see if it's valid.
1: Copy, it says expiration year is 2028, or sorry, 2029.
0: And forth, thanks.

motorcycle, no plate. I'll be on 20 and V.

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0: 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Shows current, no one.
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0: 13 Glass.
1: Plate's obstructed by a boat. I'll get it to you in a second. South English settlement, north of Durant.
0: Copy. So I was a vehicle pulling in a boat on trailer. I copy.
2: 45 is set. Truck traffic.
0: Glad 35.
2: Robert Boy, 36325. RB 36325. 195. West of H.
0: 10-4.
3: Kitty 45.
4: Ottawa, Wisconsin, Robert John 9387. RJ 9387.
0: 10-4.

0: Naomi. Complaint. It occurred at 400 Summit Avenue. 17's at the BMH Urgent Care on McHenry in room number 1. It's a postal worker that was bit by a dog while they were putting mail through the slot.
1: Okay.

0: dispatch to 6610 for rescue. It's going to be at 6930 Glen Court, 6930 Glen. We have a 5-year-old female passed out.
1: Norway, rescue respond to 6930 Glen Court. This will be for a 5-year-old female that just fainted, is currently semi-conscious, has had some hives recently. Repeating, Norway rescue respond to 6930 Glen Court for a 5-year-old female that fainted, is currently semi-conscious and has had some recent hives. Timeout is 8:54. Copy 632.

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2: 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I'll be following for a bit.
1: I copy.

0: 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Go ahead, 28.
1: We got off on 20. Gonna go eastbound. So far, no issues.
0: If the caller's still on the line saying the vehicle's still swerving, they're passing 333.
1: Copy, then it's probably not the right one. This is also a yellow one. I'll get back on.
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0: 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Ambulance 121 is en route.
1: 10-4, it's going to be for a male that was mowing and then dislocated his hip. He's in a field in between Woodward and Howard. It should be on the north side of Bluff. We do have a deputy en route as well, it looks like Walbert County does.
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0: New Army Battalion 12. I'm on my way down to the station. We'll start getting the trailer hooked up and let us know if you need to spin up and respond. Copy. The engine crew should already be getting the trailer started.
4: Message received.

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0: dispatch from ambulance 121.
1: Go ahead.
0: Ambulance 121 is on scene in the area attempting to locate the patient.
1: And she did say that she was headed over there to try to help you guys find him.
0: Copy. Do you happen to have any address that could be connected to this call?
1: She did not have one. She said that she was mowing a field, and the closest that we got was Howard and Woodward on Bluff.
0: Copy.

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1: Go ahead.
0: When you get a moment, can you add WWAC1 to this call so we get all call dispatch out?
1: 10-4, I'll restate this and I'll call.

0: call from ambulance 121.
1: What? We just made contact with the caller. She stated that it was in the sod farm on the north side of Bluff Road, east of Howard, or east of Woodward. We're looking east of Woodward, and what was your note bearing? North side of Bluff, east of Woodward on a sod farm.

0: Dispatch, ambulance 121 is on scene. Battalion 12 and utility 121, you're going to look for a blue New Holland tractor on the north side of Bluff. Message received, and are you just east of Woodward then?
1: Affirmative.
0: Copy that. We're just a minute out.

0: Ambulance 121, we're staged on the road. What do you need?
1: The UTV can stay in the trailer. If you want to bring, I think it's Abel and Messler down, just for manpower, getting him down from the tractor.
0: Copy that. We'll load up into the battalion. I'll bring him down.

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61. Red 61, go ahead. Red 61, then out. Near 1945, going for a 740-year-old female who's sweating a lot and having difficult breathing. 2 61, copies.

0: Bloomfield General City Fire, Ambulance 311, and Bloomfield General City Tone Alert. 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
0: Be in the observer, link happy call. You start MD1, please.
1: Said one, enemy for a 74-year-old female having stroke. She does have stroke history.

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1: Just here, 4030. 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That's all the information we were given.
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0: 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We'll just have you staff back till we get this sewn up.
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0: That's going to be a match. 2007 One Bliss entry, and it is non-compliance related, OWR related.
1: Are you on or am I?
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0: Or do you want me to get 75 out?
1: Yeah, I'll go right to the scene. It's coming from town, so I'll just go through.
0: Message received. We're going to know if you want to bring up any utilities.
2: Nick is right behind Ben.
0: Engine 291.
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0: Chief, we're just waiting for one more and then we'll be rolling the tower with three.
1: Very good, thank you.
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0: County 2602.
1: 2602, go ahead.
0: You guys were trying to call?
1: Yes, Paul Myra took a pass on engine and then the chief. Do you want that backfilled for change of quarters?
0: No, thank you. For our phone call, I think that'll be okay. And for the rescue call, I think we're going to need mutual aid for that because I believe our units are on this call.
1: Copy. 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

0: My deputy did see me instance on scene. There is no sparking or smoking at this time.
1: I'm sorry, can you repeat? There is none at this time?
0: Correct. No smoking, no arcing at this time for my deputy who's out with maintenance.
1: I copy. Then we can slow all the way down. I'd like to keep Thomas Elvin coming in emergent though, just because I'm still a little ways off.
0: I copy. Town is relevant. Respond emergent. Everyone else can slow it down.
2: Lines engine 291 copies. Slow it down.
3: Oliver County from Aurora Command.
0: Go ahead.
3: 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Maintenance is working on the issue. You can handle all other responding units.
0: I copy.
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0: 17.
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0: Sure, nice.
8: Boy, Henry. 9991, BBH 9991. We're southbound I-94. We're in Kenosha County at 338 over 0.
0: I copy.

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2: 908, have an assistance request at Echo Veterans Memorial Park, 595 Milwaukee Avenue. Pavilions 1 and 2 are 17 states they rented, but it's locked. 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
1: Definitely.

0: 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Ready.
1: I copy tuning. Break dispatch all squads. You can cancel the attempt to locate by Kenosha that was given out yesterday for the black 2021 Subaru Accent that was involved in a shooting. You can cancel it. This vehicle has been ruled out as being involved.

0: Nebraska, going over to the Walmart 1901 Burlington or Milwaukee Avenue entrance by Lawn and Care for a 10 to 12 year old male looking very lethargic and out of it.
1: Milwaukee Avenue, go to the entrance by Lawn and Garden. There's a 10 to 12 year old male that looks lethargic, seems out of it, is breathing. City of Burlington Rescue, respond to the Walmart at 1901 Milwaukee Avenue. Go to the entrance by Lawn and Garden for a 10 to 12 year old male that looks like he's lethargic, seems out of it, is breathing, is very pale. Mom is there with him. Time of tone's at 10:39.

0: Just for an update, your patient was in the checkout when he collapsed. Doesn't think that he passed out. Did hit his head, but there's no bleeding.
1: Type 3-2 copies additional.

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1: I believe they're going to be inside the entrance by the lawn and garden.
0: 10-4.

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0: Copy.
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1: Just got to enter notes of them will be 10-8 from there.
0: That's fine.

0: 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Ambulance 121 is clear, report returning.
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0: So 52-9. Weather can respond for possible shots fired in the area 1957 Crestwood Drive. Our caller states that possibly at 1820 43rd Street is where he heard six shots coming from. He's concerned about the direction. I don't know if they're target shooting.
1: An ongoing issue.
0: I copy. Is there any squad that can break to take the cover on that?
1: 628. There is with a warning, and we'll head that way.
0: I copy 62 with a warning at 28.
1: Because I know they had about 6 to 12 people there the last time. We're out in the town of Burlington just a month ago. Yeah. 10-4-76.
0: Dispatch copy.

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2: Awesome. 907, have a report of a dog in a vehicle over at the Ace Hardware at 417 Milwaukee Avenue, a gray GMC truck. Vehicle's not running, been there for at least 30 minutes.

29 and Squad 3 signing out by Crestwood Driver. 17 is requesting, if possible, to go directly to the suspect's house first on 43rd versus theirs.

0: 21 at 2-9. If you want to make the press wood, and then I'll have 6-2 make 18-20-43rd. I'm also headed over there.
1: Do you want me on 43rd
0: of the Crestwood? Why don't you go to 43rd?
2: So 8-1, you just have 2-9, go speak to with the 17 and the other squad, go to 43rd with that?

dispatch 58-1. Call on the stack in Raymond until you guys are done with the other call.

Minute 2D1, respond to Intercept of Car Road H and Lake George in town of Geneva. For a female, that's all for bicycle and hit her head at 11-1.

0: 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I'm 10-8, Norfolk.
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Waterford, respond to 4147 Waters Court, unit number S, in the garage for a 73-year-old male that needs assistance just getting in the house, recent knee surgery. Sent to Waterford, respond to 4147 Waters Court, unit number S, in the garage for a male that just needs help getting in the house. Time and tone's 1111.

0: Garcia. Go for Garcia. Can you hear them at all, or when was the last time they shot?
1: .45 was the last time you heard the last three rounds.

0: contact with the homeowner. She advised that she's the only one home and that nobody's been shooting out here. But since 10:30, she's been hearing shots fired west of here.
1: You just want to grab her information. You said west of here people are shooting?
0: Hey, from west.
1: 10-4. Then that would make sense with the guy that pulled up.
2: The ones that we hear are directly coming from the gun range.
0: The gun range over at the frontage road?
2: From Winchester.
0: Copy.
2: This is not what we had heard.
0: This is not what?
2: What our complainant had heard earlier. Not the same.
0: Copy.

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1: We don't need you. 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
2: 10-4, dispatch, put us on that, on the stack.
0: Copy, guys.
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0: 27303, 27303.
1: Ambulance 121. Call back saying the female said she's okay. She still wants to get checked out and to turn in where all the cones are.
2: Just 121, copies additional.

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1: 908.
0: It's going to be 404 North Pine Street, unit number 3. We're getting a text to 911 from someone that says they think someone's trying to get into their apartment for the last 20 minutes to attack them. Looks like we've been out there for welfare checks in the last 2 months ago.
1: 10-4.

0: Dispatch from ambulance 121.
1: Andrew Pofahl, P-O-F-A-H-L. He made suicidal statements on Facebook that his life was not worth living. Not the same phone number that's calling in or texting in.

0: I don't know if it's the same phone number. The phone number last time was anonymous complainant reporting in the welfare check.
1: Thank you, clear returning.
2: Satellite copy.
0: Looks like in-house that phone number is listening to an Andrea Wilkins. Not sure if that's the correct owner. Copy, 5-7. Farmington Squad, we are asking questions on the text 911. They're just not answering.
2: Copy.

0: 707. It's 28 dispatch. 28. 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You're making a 21.
1: Copy.

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1: We're out with the mail here. Here in the apartment on the third floor of this building.
0: Hard to hear you, but you say you're on the third floor?
1: Same from out with the mail.

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0: Out of Illinois, Frank Queen 13765, FQ 13765, northbound 36, just south of Main. It'll be Main and Waterford.
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3: Now it's doing an update. I'm heading out to the lake right now. I just got a call on my cell for a call for reference CO alarm. I don't know, it was a week or so ago. They're having an issue, so I'm going to go out there and try and troubleshoot it with them. If I call for an engine, just send non-emergent with two. It'll, if anything, be for ventilation, but I'll advise when I get there. And like I said, my phone's restarting right now, so if you need me, I'll be on dispatch. You can switch back.
0: Cover that, will do.

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1: From this call, then?
0: No, I'm heading down to Jones Street quick. 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
1: Copy.
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Ambulance will send them to an East Troy Tower Road. Respond to a person who's fallen at 3271 North Street.

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1: 1205, 67-year-old female, conscious and breathing, out of it.
0: Passes received.
2: So 16 and 7-11, respond to the group home at 517 Fox Mead Drive, Unit B as in boy. 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He's throwing stuff, flipping stuff over, threatening to break a window. The caller did call crisis about 2 hours ago, and they still haven't shown up. No injuries at this time. 517 Fox Mead Drive, Unit B as in boy.
0: Teaching contact established.
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1: 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They're going to be in the front hallway for a 78-year-old male that slid out of his wheelchair and twisted his knee.

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1: What's your five?
0: And I'm Robert Henry, 1667 ARH, 1667. I'm pulling in a parking lot right in front of Fountain Hall.

0: 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Way 2622, BAB 2622, 11 and 75.
1: Step 428.

0: 16 and 7-Eleven. It does look like we were just out here yesterday for the same thing, David throwing things. Apparently he got upset because his TV was taken away. It does have a comment in here that he has a mentality of a 6-year-old.
1: Squirrel to 23.
0: Heavy 716.

attention, Union Grove. Respond out to the area of Vine Street and 12th Avenue. It's for a 67-year-old female who fell outside with some sternum pain. Attention, Union Grove. Respond out to Vine Street and 12th Avenue. It's a 67-year-old female that fell outside with sternum pain. Pematones, 12 Pulse.

0: Alaska. 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
1: Victor Edward, 1398, VE 1398, in the 3200 block of H.

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0: Bedford line, you have a 291. 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
1: They're on 1218 for a female that sprained her ankle. She's going to be on the pickleball court.

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1: 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And we'll be on Loomis and 36.
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1: 5013.
0: Sorry, he's got a template. Looks like Wisconsin, Edward 2827, William Edward. We'll be on double D at Oak Knoll.
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A loud music complaint? Caledonia, advised of this. It's going to be east of 5401 Valley Trail for loud music for the last 7 hours.

0: AM Nora Mary 3427, ANM 3427. We're southbound on I-94 at 330 over 2. I'll advise shoulder wall.
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0: 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I got a boat 28 William Sam 4109 George Edwards.
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1: 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We're pulled in the Windley Plaza.
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the image, sound like someone's trying to dial out and then disconnected. We're attempted callbacks. I don't think we reached anybody.

0: on a 2002 Skeeter, expiring 2028, to Christopher Wilson out of McGuanaco, Nuance.
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12. Christopher's valid and wants the plate list to him. It's expired as of May 31st on a white Toyota Tundra.

0: reported and nothing's in registration. I know the DOT said they might be down for a while or slow to respond.
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1: Negative, just a 28.
0: I'm sorry, this is for what?

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1: 10-4.
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0: 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UTD 171. McQuaid engine. Waterford ambulance. 1501. 1701. And East Troy Tower Road. Respond to structure fire. At 7202. House Road. Use fire operations 1.
1: Control 2 will be
2: in route. You're not 1258. Caller is trying to stomp it out. It's less than a foot away from a pole barn that has vehicles inside it.
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1: It's going to be just north of D, south of Cobo.
0: That's just it. Walrus County, 1701.
1: Bye.
0: I'm in route.
1: Copy. It's 50 by 30. It's size pole barn. Nothing in there besides vehicles. The grass fire that started to head towards it approximately 1 foot away from it.
0: I copy. Additional. County engine 171 in route.
1: 1259.
0: County Lions got this call.
1: 10-4.
0: County General 171's in route.
1: 1259.
0: Actually, one.
1: Go ahead.
0: We're in service.
1: 1 o'clock.

0: 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Copy, other unit calling.
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1: 91, you're en route, 1302. Attention Rochester Fire, you have a call at 29311 Hickory Lane for a caller stating she's at the cemetery where a 15-year-old female passed out, is breathing, and is pinging to this location. Repeating, Rochester Fire, you have a call at 29311 Hickory Lane for a caller that is reporting she's at a cemetery with a 15-year-old female passed out, is breathing and coming to. It's in the back of the cemetery, and it's pinging to this location. Time of tone's 1302.

0: Tony, Ambo 172, emergency, I was at the hospital.
1: 713, L3. Copy, 713, all units responding to her location. Do you copy? You can slow it down or disregard. I copy, 711, you're 10-8, 716, you're going 10-8 as well.
2: 305 First Street in the village of Waterford. Hickory Lane. 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
4: I'm just road command. I got nothing showing out of the building at this time.
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2: 15-year-old female that's passed out is breathing and coming to. It's in the back of the cemetery. It's possibly St. Thomas Aquinas Cemetery at 305 First Street. Repeating Waterford Fire, you have a call at 305 First Street. It's Pena 29311 Hickory Lane for a 15-year-old female in the back of the cemetery that passed out is breathing and coming to. Time of tone is 1304. 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
1: Affirmative, so I was trying to call you. 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
5: 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Responding to Hams Road for East Troy can cancel. 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Can I clear? 1307.
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8: 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Looks like she's sitting upright.
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7202 Lambs Road. It's a little driveway. You'll start turning up and you'll see there's forks in the drive. Stay to the left.

0: 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You can advise to be on east side of the cemetery.
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1: 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They called for the same issue on 911. Said crisis is on the way, but he was outside kicking and throwing rocks at the 17th vehicle. So I'll put you back on that when 716 goes to him. I'll have him go as well.

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1: Copy. 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They had to call in their stops.
0: Copy. 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
0: Sensor.
2: 16, dispatch. But everything's 10-4 at this time.
1: Copy, 716. You guys are still on scene, though?
2: We're still on scene. Subject is calm. Talking with them.
1: Copy.
0: C-913 to dispatch.

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0: Copy 716. You guys are still on scene, though?
1: We're still on scene. Subject is calm.

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1: Daniel Robinson out of Milwaukee on a black Chevy Cruze. It's current, no one's. She's suspended if she's there.
0: 7-11, copy.

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1: 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All East Troy UC, clear return, and Hams Road Command to terminate it.
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Chapel and Union Grove. Seven Oakhurst Avenue, a lot of yelling. 1770 wants his 15-year-old son of the house because he was attacking him. It looks like we've had some family troubles and runaways in there in the last year.

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Son's going to be a Gage Davis, born in 2011. Dad is Bennett Davis. 17 also believes his son has some 961, including weed, on him.

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17 will be waiting outside. He believes his son is inside. He's too upset to be able to give us a description. Dad is outside. He believes his son is inside packing a bag. He doesn't believe there should be no one else in the house.

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0: copy. 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Is it someone else?
1: Copy, it's for the dad, Bennett.
0: Copy that. He's revoked the once.

0: 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Good afternoon.
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0: At 2527 Wisconsin Street. Refuge 17 states that there are two children in the front part of the house. They're no older than 7 and they're home alone and possibly have been home all night.

0: 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You can try.
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1: 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Female on board, difficulty breathing at 1355.

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1: Leah was dispatched, so I'm assuming they're going to bring the patient to shore.
0: Okay, copy. Thank you.
2: 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Being a fair to city, I can go to assist.

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0: 55.
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0: Quite 50, 16, you're a little staticky.
2: Utility 281 is moving around to get a listening remote 283. If you get in touch with the Galea before we get launched, have them go to the boat launch Glen Pier at the Hillside Pier.
1: Correct.
0: She's valid. I have to rerun her for once.
2: Well, the Hillside Pier, where the Lake Geneva boat is. We're heading that way to get boat 283. We'll see if we can get in the water and meet them out.

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2: 5-6, Wisconsin traffic.
0: Five, six.
2: The 10 tag, Edward 1209, Paul Edward. I'm on Fox Street and State Street.

0: 281.
1: We're at the boat launch. We're going to be launching the boat shortly. Where's the Nuiya at?
0: Currently trying to find a patient on the middle of the lake. Sounds like they're closing maybe till they see the country club area.
1: Okay, that's right down the street from us, or right down the water. We'll see if we can get over there with them and assist.

0: Med 283, have you been copying the traffic that they're going closer to Hillside Country Club Drive area?
1: Message received, we're on Gannett Hillside Pier.
0: They're still trying to locate them and get them to a boat now.
1: Message received.
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0: And it looks like the female visitor may still be on scene. There's a comment that says she's unaware a deputy is responding. So I'll send the other squad when he clears.
1: Five seven, we can take the cover.
0: 10-4-5-7, thanks.

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0: That's correct. That's currently where the patient is. I'm not sure yet. She's removed.
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0: Right, so if you boat is dead in the water, we're going to try to load the patient on boat 283.
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0: The boat that they're on is dead in the water.
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0: 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You are en route to Hillside here.
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0: 713. 713, I'm going to be in the Fox River in the Village. I got William Sam. William Sam, 5483, Boy Victor.
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0: 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No one. Go ahead.
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0: I'm sorry, I was ready for the name. Go ahead with the DL number.
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1: Cover
0: 37. It's going to be in the area of Lake Meadow in Birchwood Court. In Wind Point is a navy blue CRV operated by a male. It has a female occupant speeding up and down the street. Keep leaving, coming back. They possibly live at the southeast corner of Greenwood Court or Lake Meadow or Sandalwood and Lake Meadow. I think 17's refused.

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It's going to be southbound just north of 20, a black sports vehicle along the shoulder, occupied.

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0: On scene, large townhome, nothing showing, no evacuation progress, we'll be out investigating.
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2: Walworth County, 9373.

0: off ramp. I'm going to try to clip it over to the wall. There's a white truck, and then I'll have to check after 20 to see if there's anything else.
1: Copy.
2: 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You can cancel any incoming unit.
1: I copy. Engine 371. Did you copy?
3: I copy, state 240. 26, did you copy?
0: Yeah, you able to see if we can get a time on that? 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We don't have a red tag, though.
3: Copy, I'll check.
4: It's 2371, we've been canceled.
1: No problem. 1458.

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1: You can cancel it. It was set off due to dust.
0: Message received, canceling.
1: Just wanted to report, I'm on building 23, looking for a unit.

0: checked on it at 10:51. The girl in front of him was en route to get battery fluid, so you can just call next time, unless it's been like 5 hours.
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0: up on 329 over 0. It's going to be off on the side of Black Hyundai versus Green Toyota. They'll have their flashers on for you.
1: Copy. Coming from the Grove.
0: Copy. I copy, stay 240.
2: County from 36 Hall.
3: Go ahead.
2: Set off due to dock from redoing the floors. The alarm panel has been reset. All units are clear returning.
3: 1506.
2: Let's resume one back from orders.
3: 1506.

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0: Just started a complaint for boating violation on the River by the Reef Point gas dock.
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1: Yeah, you might as well just throw me another one, then I'll go check south.

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3: 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Copy, I'll set all of them dispatch. Daniels can go to 8.
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0: Caribbean Spring. It's a black BMW swerving into oncoming traffic and flipping off the 17 there, heading westbound on Spring.
1: I copy. I'm coming from the interstate now, so you might want to just let the Southwest squad know.
0: I copy.
1: If you could put up, I'll start heading east on Durant.
0: Copy, 6.
1: I'm at the Spring and 20 roundabout.
0: Copy, 81, I'll put you on it.

0: Nicholas. The plate is going to be Boyd David King 8371.
1: That person will make a statement.
0: 17 is currently behind them in a Nissan Rogue. I'll ask if they're willing to make a statement.

0: updated flying for that?
1: 28, nothing yet, but they're willing to make a statement.
0: Copy. I just got into the southwest area and I'm on 11.
1: Copy.
2: Boy Charles Mary 1265. I'm on Mount Pleasant 90th.
1: Copy.
3: Two six.
1: You
3: can cancel Don. Perfect timing. Their old phone just showed up.
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1: Postal Squad, 81, I copy, they're there. Other squad.
2: 28, this is Vizier, I'm 400 to the BP.
1: Copy.
0: 66, I'm 23, and we're looking for a white male, I believe a yellow shirt is what the 17 said.
1: Copy.
3: Yes, we got him here.

0: 9-13.
1: Do you have that 28?
0: Ranger Cherokee, expiration 2009 to a Brian Shuttle.
1: Copy. Can I get a case number and then I'll be 10-8 with a warning?
0: Copy. It's going to be 26-17.

0: back to the original 46 is the burgundy vehicle in the sports car. I'm clear all the way to 74, or to care.
1: Copy.

ATLR Kenosha, break. Continuing, I'll be looking for a Kerry G, turnip seed, male black, 214, 1987, 5'7", 260 pounds, black hair, brown eyes, wanted in questioning in reference to a shooting, no vehicle information, if located, stop, hold, and advise, and use caution as subject may be armed. End of ATL, KVF 277, 1537.

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1: Adam Sam Robert 4626, ASR 4626. It'll be 20 and Perry pulling into the discount tire.
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0: 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It's possibly going to be an Amy Becker.

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1: Can you look at that Williams part in our call and just verify it's just a PR bomb?
0: Copy.
1: For Amy, I called her twice. She answered, then hung up, and then the second time I left a voicemail. So I'll still have to the address, but just note that in the call, please.
0: Copy.
2: 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Did you copy your tone?

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0: Are you comfortable if we hold the ambulance in quarters?
1: 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We got four on here.
0: Hold the ambulance.

0: dispatch. 716. Hey, bye. Everything's 10-4 right now. David's in the backyard. Got upset and called 911. I'm going to ask Dave further here.
1: Copy.
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3: 5TAK 1155, northbound 333 over 8 on the wall.
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0: 7-Eleven, or are either of you able to break for accident unknown?
1: 7-Eleven, go ahead.
0: 7-Eleven, it's going to be Milwaukee and Marina Court. 17's a passerby saying there's an accident, green Honda versus white Jeep, partially in traffic.
2: Do you have a call? Be in the area of North Milwaukee Street and Marina Court. A couple callers on this for an injury accident, two or three vehicles involved. Again, toning for Waterford Fire and Rescue, respond to North Milwaukee and Marina Court for a possible two or three vehicle accident.

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1: I bumped it.
0: Copy.
2: 56 traffic, got it.
0: 56.
2: It's a blue Ford Escape. I'm on a 11 in International.
0: Copy.

0: had another 17 saying that everyone is standing on the street. No injuries, but airbag deployment.
1: Copy. Why don't you get rescue and officer airbag?
0: They already are.
2: Seven twenty-one
3: and 7:33 en route.
2: I copy 7:31, 7:21. Just be advised, we believe it's going to be a single vehicle operator claiming no injuries. He struck two parked vehicles.

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2: 37,
3: okay,
2: traffic.
3: Hey, I understand that. I'm trying to
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0: I copy 37. 56, can you make your way there?
1: Got you. Boy, Charles, Charles, 3018, BCC 3018.
0: Go ahead with the next.
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0: Copy. Go ahead.
4: 21's on the scene. Three vehicles, moderate damage to one. All parties are out of the vehicles. No smoke or flames showing. 721 will have Milwaukee command. We are investigating.
0: I copy at 1600.

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2: County advised the deputy on scene states you can disregard. He may contact all is okay.
3: Male party to stay in his bedroom. Advised not to come out unless necessary. The administrator was advised taking some type of corrective action. I'll put in notes later. Showing 10-8 from this and then route over to 7-11 to accident.
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0: Fan turned on. No, I was just found. Magic 121 is going to be clear. Returning.
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0: have that on a 2002 silver Honda Accord, expired and clear to a Marty Springer.
1: Boulevard 21st, Roosevelt.
2: 21st, Roosevelt.
1: Just pulled up in front of the stop. I think might be the mother of the person stopped.
0: Copy.

0: 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I have that on a 2017 maroon Kia Sorento to a Jennifer Holden. Is current clear?
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0: 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Go ahead.
1: My name's Sadowski, Sam, Adam, David, Ocean, William, Sam, King, Ida, S-A-T-O-W-S-K-I, first Sean, Stan, Sam, Henry, Adam, Nora, little J, John, 827-86.

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At NW Ice Kinson Street and W Market Street.

0: Walworth County, Elkhorn, 2261. 2261. 2261's en route.
1: You're in route 1627. Two car accident, one ran a red light. All parties look to be okay.
0: 2261, complete.
2: Walworth County from Elkhorn Ambulance 262.
1: Go ahead.
2: Ambulance 262 is en route.
1: Ambulance 262, you're now 1628.
2: Walworth County, Elkhorn, truck 261.
1: Truck 261.
2: Truck 261 is responding in place of Grand Theft 261.
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0: 261. Go ahead. 261 is on scene. Two vehicles, one in the roadway, moderate damage. We'll be investigating. 261 last command.
1: November 1630.
2: Walworth County from Rock Point, ambulance 262.
1: Ambulance 262.
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1: 10-4, same time.
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905 for a parking violation. The Walmart. It's a black Chevy Equinox parked in the handicap spot in front of the market entrance. Wisconsin registration, Adam Young, Robert 2894. Doesn't have any handicap tags and cut off 17 to get the spot.

0: vehicle is secure, safely on the side of the road. The mom has the keys, and I'll be in route to RCJ. The party start mileage 511.
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for Norway. 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It's an 89-year-old female, unconscious, still breathing. Again, toning for Norway Rescue, respond to 4525 Gunderson, the Elder, Personal Yours Elder Care, for an 89-year-old female, unconscious, breathing.

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0: 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Go ahead. My 261 is going to be clear of the same patient refusal.
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0: 6 for a civil. Jeep Grand Cherokee at Ivanhoe Place and Crown Point Crossing. Wants to turn over a sweatshirt to her ex-boyfriend, but is not wanting to do the stepdad being 5'6 and getting in her face earlier.
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0: 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MO 262 will remain for a little bit, and then they'll be returning.
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She was seen earlier today by your department.

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0: 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At 7065, Highway 12.
1: Nora 74984, EN 74984, Northbound 371 over 4.
2: The hoodie was turned over with no issues. And can you run me through just a reckless driving complaint? When I was driving and I was flagged down for reckless. I bought some scooters. It was the people at the party that took care of it.
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2: Same address as the hoodie incident.
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4: 69.
3: Confirm your 28 of Adam David 33949. Is that Wisconsin? It's not coming back for me.
4: No, this is Illinois. Adam David 33949.
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1: Ambulance 291, you are in route at 1713. You've got a 55-year-old male that just played 35 holes of golf and now experiencing some heat exhaustion, complaining of head pain.

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1: Can you generate a run for ambulance 2A1? 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
2: 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Happened about approximately 20 minutes ago. Silver Ford Escape, $36 in gas. Wisconsin plate of Boyd David David 8739.

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1: 10-4, you're in route to Lakeland, 17-4, guys.

0: 718 for a welfare check. Are we checking out on Michael Beck? 17 gave him a ride home earlier after finding him in a ditch with a bicycle. Said he would give him a call at 5 to check on him, but he didn't answer.
1: Adam Zebra Sam 4597, AGS 4597. That'd be on Green Bay pulling into parking lot at Cost Cutters.
0: Copy.
1: Yeah, you read.
0: 66.
1: 37 dispatch, be advised we're right off of Regency West.
0: Copy.
2: 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Heading to 0-4. Oakwood Lane.

0: So we'd be sending mutual aid. I have a majority of your ambulance and med units unit down.
1: Negative. All of our ambulances should be up in service here.
0: Okay. You might want to update the CAD. I just threw an ambulance 172 because it was the only one available.
1: I copy that. I will get that updated.
0: Pepper, we have a subject possible heart attack. Our caller is not on scene.

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0: McNamara Road. 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
1: This is received. 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
0: For 1803.

0: 932 from 516 at one channel. Yes, sir, go ahead.
1: Yes, yep. I just got out of church. Do you think you need any assistance?
0: Yeah, I'm seeing here shortly. We can advise your call.
1: Okay. I'll be close. Let me know.
0: You're
1: able to see,
0: right?
1: Yeah, I'm not sure, I can hear you coming, so I'll just follow you.

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1: 5-6.
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3: Read it. Northbound 328 over 4, there's 17 sitting at Tyler rolling in lane 3, and then there's a vehicle stopped on the right shoulder, it's a white sedan.
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1: 2-6.
0: It's right in between 2 and 3, northbound 320 over 4. I got to flip back around and I'm going to need help.
1: B14, are you able to assist?
0: One of us will slow down traffic.

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1: Boy, this is Frank, 9048 BEF, 9048, southbound 329 over 0 on the wall.

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Lake Geneva Clear, 1841.

0: 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One en route to the Spring Road call.
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It's 5523, Highway 36.

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